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Then it fell apart, fell apart. 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Then it fell apart, it fell apart. Stream sounds have told me to help me out every night. Well, I didn't have much to say. I didn't give up the light. I closed my eyes, I closed myself, I closed my world. I'm never opened up to anything that could hurt me at all. I had to close down everything. I had to close down my mind. Too many things could cut me. Too much could make me blind. I seen so much in so many places. So many heartaches, so many faces. So many dirty things you couldn't even believe. Oh, I would stand in line for this.

And it fell apart. It fell apart. 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Oh, babe. Then it fell apart. It fell apart. Would you

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It's gonna rain, brother, and it's gonna rain hard when the blues comes calling with his calling card. It ain't too funny

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Calling Elvis, here all alone. Just leave the building and come to the phone. Calling Elvis, here all alone. Tell him I was calling, just wish him well. Never leave my number, heartbreak hotel.

Sun in the sky, you know how I feel. Breeze drifting on by, you know how I feel. It's a new dawn, it's a new day.